0: You. Yeah. Huh? Now this is the killer speaking. 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I sure do like it, baby.
1: Chantilly lace, pretty face, and ponytail.

sucker. 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Huh? But I what? Do I what? Well, I what? Can't never tell, baby. How am I?

0: Radio Mercure.
1: Lost in these ways, it's where we hide from the truth. Her voice was clear in my hands.